call it a sex scene. The bag is a nice tease. I tried to escape. My life is an X-ray. I'm sorry, a sex tape. You only get one tape. Quiet on the set, please. Bullying anxiety is free.

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Villa in the Riviera, that's in France on the south side, in case you cared. Out of all your friends, I wanna be the closest. That's why I tell you things so you'll be the mostest. When it comes to life, be this man's wife. You got to be well educated on the subject of fights.

0: 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Minden este 9-től a Rádió 1-en.
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We just came to chill and have fun. And I guess that's what life's all about. 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
3: Oh baby, I'm thinking maybe that you were always a piece of shit.

Years will fade eventually, so if our time is running out, day after day, we'll make the mundane a masterpiece. Oh my, my, oh my, my love, I take one look at you, you're taking me out.